some resistance at first. A mundane boredom grasping at the edges of your mind. Desperate for a distraction. A sly voice suggesting a new course of action. So convincing, you call it I. But the real you is found in the stillness, in the channeling through music in the body.

fish in a slow coach, stuck in your mind. 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See the planet spinning out of time. There's a yearning, burning.

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Ignore those texts, I know you see. Go ahead and try to get rid of me.

He said, son, you ever been to Vegas? I said, no. He said, that's where we're gonna go. You need a change of pace. When we hit the strip with all the wedding chapels and the neon signs, he said, I left my wallet in El Segundo and proceeded to take

his little milky fingers through the yellow pages, called up escort services and ordered some okey-doke. 40 minutes later,

My name is Sunshine. These are my girls. Lace my palm with silver, baby. Oh, yeah, and they're all...